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Well, that's it on romantic stories, meet the cutes and all the cute things in the world today. E weather ki sambandhinchi, I think this is my take on today's weather. Baundi high ga, cool ga aithe ledu, but sunny ga kuda ledu. So that is a good thing. So stay tuned. Din tarvata vastundi Surabhi detour. Don't go anywhere. And I will speak with you guys again next week. Malli next week kaludam. Antavarku stay safe. Don't go anywhere because go anywhere but come back safe because obviously andaru work kellali Monday and it is an important day. Right? So stay tuned. Don't go anywhere. Scary. And stay safe. Annittante mundara stay safe. So this is me, Srividya, signing off for this week. And malli next week kalustan en mi andarni. Until then, keep listening to Radio Surabhi. And repati concert enjoy cheyadam aithe marchipokandi because it's Keeravani garu's concert happening tomorrow at Comerica Center. I hope mirandaru tickets already koneskoni. You are heading to the concert.

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